come tonight at the MGM Grand Las Vegas. 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

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'Cause the sun will always shine.

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2: 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We regulate any stealing of his property. We're damn good too. 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